You know, I was starting to sweat it. I promised you a familiar tune towards the end of that overture by Weber, and it only comes in the last minute. I was frantically checking my notes. But yes, God Save the King in question, King Friedrich August I, a Saxon king in 1830.

0: 1918, celebrating 50 years on the throne. King Frederick the Just also. Weber writing that Jubal Overture, Opus 59, and Nermi Yevi with the Philharmonia Orchestra playing it for you on ABC Classic.
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moment of calm for your morning from Mascagni, the intermezzo from Cavalleria Rusticana. Orchestra Victoria conducted in that recording on ABC Classic by Richard Duval. Genevieve Lang with you this morning, sitting in for, well, it's been this week together, hasn't it? Variously, Ed and Russell, who you hear at this time of day. Rachmaninoff had quite the crisis when the premiere of his first symphony went catastrophically poorly. It was conducted by a drunk and it was an absolute fiasco, and it caused Rachmaninoff immense anguish. And in fact, he went silent as a composer. He felt like he just wasn't worth, you know, the cost of his shoes as a composer.

poser. So some years of compositional silence eventually restored by Dr. Dahl, who worked with Rachmaninoff in sort of hypnosis and fixing things up. And this was Rachmaninoff's balm when he came back to composing. He wrote his second piano concerto. You get to hear the first movement now with Jason Gillam at the keyboard.

Jason Gillam on ABC Classic with the Melbourne Symphony Orchestra. Benjamin Northey conducting the first movement of Rachmaninoff's second piano concerto. Were you, like Chris, listening in Dingley Village, remembering Liberace with that? Something of a signature piece for him in the 1970s. Well, from one keyboard essential to another.

0: Bach's Mighty Toccata and Fugue in D minor, Michael Dudman at the organ.
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0: And by the way, or BTW as my 12-year-old would say, actually music class on Saturday, that piece, the Bach Toccata and Fugue, it's going to feature doing a mailbag episode for music class, and I'll be trying to answer a question about pitch using exactly that piece. So 5 o'clock on Saturday afternoon, anytime you like on ABC Listen. Maybe I'll see you in the music class classroom. Here's music of Sally Greenaway.

Sally Greenaway's Encore de Lyrico. Lily says, Encore de Encore. Gets better every time I hear it. Do you love Sally Greenaway's music too? You get to hear a fair bit of it here on ABC Classic. And Sally, not Greenaway, just Sally on the text line, showing some love for Bach on the pipe organ. So very, very magic. She had the Toccata and Fugue that I just played you up so loud that she shared it with her neighbours. Hope they lived it and loved it just as much as you did, Sally. You're welcome. Sally Greenaway was playing piano, by the way, in that recording with James Luke on the double bass. Maybe if you clap and cheer long and loud enough next week, the legendary Swedish trumpeter, Håkan Hardenberg,

0: Castle next week, appearing on the main stage of the Sydney Opera House Concert Hall from Wednesday onwards, a concert a day with the Sydney Symphony Orchestra, including a piece written specially for Håkon Hardenberger by the Austrian composer H.K. Gruber. Here's Håkon describing how that piece came about.
1: I was in Vienna playing the Ligeti Mysteries with Elgar Howarth conducting, and Gruber sitting there behind the double bass. So I said, well, have you written for trumpet, or would you like to write for trumpet? And he said, in a very Viennese way, he said, yes, yes, yes, which meant no, no, no. But then a few years later, I did have a commission from the BBC, and he was top of my list and he was top on their list. So it happened, and it was premiered at the Proms in 1999.
0: So a piece that's been kicking around for a little while, the trumpet concerto Ariel, it's called, by H.K. Gruber, described as a weird, wondrous, exhilarating tour de force, theatrical and thoroughly enjoyable. And Håkon Hardenberger performing that next week with the Sydney Symphony Orchestra. He's certainly not afraid of pushing the boat out a little bit when it comes to music for the trumpet. You heard Hardenberger mention the conductor Elgar Howarth. Howarth himself was a trumpet player and a composer. And for this next recording, Elgar Howarth conducts the Grimethorpe Colliery Band in music of Elgar. It's a seven suite, the seven here, the S-E-V-E-R-N, the river, which runs through the centre of the city of Worcester. That's where Elgar grew up.

The Grimethorpe Colliery Band on ABC Classic, Elgar Howarth conducting the music of Edward Elgar, a seven suite music sort of referring to the river that ran through Elgar's childhood city of Worcester. 26 past 10, Genevieve Lang keeping you company today on ABC Classic. Louise Ferranc, Frenchwoman, one of those women who was pushing up against the gender ceiling much of her life, certainly her whole adult life. Much like one of your composers of the week, actually, initials F. Mendelssohn. We'll come to that after midday here. Anyway, Ferranc, for her, gender probably wasn't an issue growing up. She was born in 1804 into a thoroughly bohemian family in Paris, grew up in the company of sculptors and painters and artistic women, likely a fairly progressive environment for little Louise. She was talented. She went to the Paris Conservatoire from the age of 15, graduated there, and was eventually appointed, in fact, the only female professor at the Paris Con for the entire 19th century. And alongside her teaching duties, she was composing all the while, writing music that was really well received. But even that wasn't enough to earn her the equivalent salary of her male professor colleagues at the Conservatoire. It took her 10 years of arguing with the powers that be to win the point that she should be paid the same as her male colleagues. Go her. Here is a piece by Louise Ferranc. She was a pianist. This is a work for piano. Her brilliant waltz, Constanze Eichhorst, the pianist in this recording.

0: Brilliant indeed. The Valse Brillante of Louise Farrunk. Constanze Eickhorst at the piano at 25 minutes to 11 on ABC Classic. Albinoni's Adagio and your favourite ever duet from opera still ahead.
1: ABC Classic is your ticket to the top end. The Australian Youth Orchestra returned to Darwin for the first time in 30 years with music by Beethoven, Shostakovich and Australia's very own Brett Dean. 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

1991, the Minuet and Trio played for you on ABC Classic by the Chamber Orchestra of Europe with conductor Claudio Abbado. This next composer lived only 25 years on this earth, Czech woman Vítězslava Kapralová. But in that 25 years, she managed to capture the attention of the famous Czech conductor Rafael Kubelik, who was a fan and wrote a lot of art song, string quartet, music for cello, chamber music, orchestral cantata, two piano concertos, a couple of orchestral suites. So what might have been, hey, if she hadn't succumbed to probably typhoid fever after just 25 years? Dawn Juan, the violinist with Esther Park, playing Kapralová's Leyenda.

Lots of musical thoughts and ideas from Vitislava Kapralova in her piece Legenda, Leyenda. Dawn Juan, the violinist, with Esther Park on ABC Classic. I promised you Albinoni's Adagio. There's a little bit of a story to this piece. In fact, it's not by the Baroque composer Tommaso Albinoni. It was written by a fellow called Remo Giazzotto. If you know the work, or even if you're hearing it for the first time, as you listen, ponder this. Why wouldn't you want to take the credit for this piece?

Bit of a classic recording, that one. William Motzing conducting the Australian Broadcasting Corporation Philharmonic Orchestra. The Adagio in G minor of Albinoni. We call it the Albinoni Adagio. In fact, it was an Italian 20th century composer, Remo Giazzotto. I don't know what else he wrote, if anything, but his claim was that he'd found a scrap of a manuscript by Albinoni and built out that adagio from that scrap of music. But for music that is so immediate and speaks so much to very tender parts of ourselves, I think, why wouldn't you want to take the credit for it? Who knows? Who knows? If anyone knows Giazzotto or any members of his family, maybe you can ask the question. It's 7 minutes to 11 here on ABC Classic. Genevieve Lang with you this morning. Georges Bizet and his opera The Pearl Fishers contains within it, well, an absolute pearl, if you'll pardon the pun, in the form of this duet, which really celebrates friendship and memory. It's the Pearl Fishers duet, Au fond du temps pleasant.

0: declarations of love on the text line for David Hobson, the tenor there. What about Teddy? Teddy Tahu Rhodes, not too shabby. The baritone with Symphonia Australis and Thomas Woods conducting, and music chosen for you this morning on ABC Classic by Claire. She couldn't have known this, but the harpist pedalling away in the background throughout was a little Genevieve Lang. There you go. The Pearl Fishers duet from Bizet's opera.
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0: Yep, all grown up since recording that, Bizet. Lovely to be with you and keeping you company here on the radio this morning. Three pieces now from composers of our own time, beginning with beloved Aussie Joseph Tawadros. He released an album, I think, late last year. It's called The Forgotten Path to Humanity. And there's a quirky little thing that Joseph's done with each of the titles of the pieces on that track. When you read them top to bottom, it forms a poem. But the title track from that album is this one, Joseph Tawadros playing his oud, pairing up with violinist Laith Sadiq and percussionist Elia Pashang.

They just get their groove on and away they go, those musicians, oud player and composer Joseph Tawadros, violinist Laith Sadiq, and playing percussion, the handpans there, Eliar Pashang, The Forgotten Path to Humanity, a Joseph Tawadros self-released album, 11:04 on ABC Classic. This next piece, and in fact the entire album, B-sharp Honeybee, concerns itself with the secret life of bees and what they get up to in their little honeybee hives. Ray Howell is the conductor and also the composer of the Sunray Ensemble in this little moment from that album, B-sharp 3.

0: Some pretty silken textures in that music. Crystalline, clear notes plucked out of thin air, almost. Music for the unusual combination of 16 voices and two harps. 8 different melodic lines within that, so 2 per part, the 16 and Harry Christophers, joined by harpists Hugh Webb and Helen Tunstall, in music by Will Todd called Among Angels on ABC Classic.
1: Tamara Anagislowska here, and this weekend I'm at the piano with a very special lover boy of the keyboard. 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

0: Harpist Alice Giles navigating with her signature brilliance, the Jolly Piper, a concert fantasy on that catchy little earworm by Salzedo. Sorry, the Jolly Piper's by Salzedo. Who knows who wrote the Sailor's Hornpipe? Probably a sailor somewhere along the way. Genevieve Lang with you this morning on ABC Classic. It's 23 past 11 and a whole Mozart symphony coming up for you very soon. But this time next week, 8 out of the 12 semi-finalists in the ABC Young Performers Awards will have given the performance of their lifetimes, either in Sydney or in Melbourne. It's a very nervous time between now and then, don't you reckon? One who will take to the stage of the Iwaki Auditorium only on Thursday next week is cellist Maggie Wang. She's the second youngest competitor this year. She's still finishing off year 12. And clearly, classical music has really touched Maggie in her life, given her young age and her advanced abilities. So here she is to tell you more about why.
1: Something I really love about classical music, it's that playing the pieces written by composers even centuries and decades ago, it still feels personal and relevant today in modern society as we put ourselves in their shoes from so many years ago and tell stories and share emotions through such a universal and beautiful language of music.
0: Amen to that, sister. Maggie Wang, profound wisdom from someone who's only 17 years old, a cellist hailing from Victoria who will be giving her semi-final recital to a hometown crowd next week in Melbourne. There are still a handful of tickets available. They're $10 each. You couldn't get better value for money if you head to the ABC Classic website. You'll be able to click through to the right link for tickets. All right, I promised you Mozart. Let's put ourselves into the shoes of Mozart, as Maggie Wang was suggesting we do with this beautiful music. The year is 1786. Mozart is in Prague. It's a city that's really treated him very, very well. His opera, The Marriage of Figaro, was a huge success locally. And so this symphony, his symphony number 38, bears the nickname the Prague Symphony. It's a work that

was performed for the first time in a benefit concert, Mozart putting on a concert to just bring in a little bit of income. Money was always a problem. And the symphony itself in three movements, which is not necessarily typical for big classical symphonies of the era. It starts in quite a dramatically operatic way, a grand, slow introduction. And to play it for you now, complete, an Australian recording with the Australian Haydn Ensemble, directed by Aaron Hilliard. Mozart's Symphony No. 38 in D major, The Prague.

You are listening to ABC Classic. That was the Australian Haydn Ensemble, directed by Aaron Hilliard, and I do believe there were the plinky-plunk sounds of a forte piano somewhere in that texture, the Prague Symphony of Mozart, his Symphony No. 38 in D major. Genevieve Lang with you. It's about 2.5 minutes to 12 here on ABC Classic.

0: Daniel Hope directing the Zurich Chamber Orchestra with that little anonymous 16th century saltarello. Your Composer of the Week coming up in a moment. Looking further ahead to today's lunchtime concert at 1 o'clock, it features actually the aforementioned Aaron Heliard, who was directing Mozart a moment ago with the Australian Haydn Ensemble, back in his most native environment with Pinchgut Opera at 1 o'clock, and a program that features Miriam Allen, beautiful Australian soprano, in a program titled Women of the Pietà. So lots of music of Vivaldi from 1 o'clock here on ABC Classic.
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0: You've been enjoying explorations of the music and the relationship, the sibling rivalry? No, more like deep sibling love between Felix and Fanny Mendelssohn. Do you have the same initials as any other member of your family? There's a family that I know where I think sorting the mail might be a little bit tricky. Let's call them the Smiths for today. Everyone in the family, all six kids and both their parents, have first names starting with the letter R. Rose, Rory, Reg, you get the idea. So when something turns up in the post addressed to R. Smith, well, I'm not actually sure how they sort that out. And a kind of similar thing happened with Fanny and Felix. Their siblings, by the way, were Rebecca and Paul, not Fiona and Fred. So the issue was saved just up for Fanny and Felix. But it was enough that they were both F. Mendelssohn. France, 1970, a manuscript turns up and it's signed F. Mendelssohn. And the assumption is that it's by Felix. It's a four-movement sonata called the Easter Sonata. So 2 years later, the piece is recorded and it's credited to Felix Mendelssohn. Another 40 years go by, and then a woman called Angela Christian gets curious about this manuscript and, in fact, has a look at the handwriting, the print, the script, the signature, and works out that, in fact, that F. Mendelssohn was not Felix, but it was Fanny Mendelssohn. And it's a piece that she wrote, had been sort of sliced out along the bind, the spine of the book, from a book of her compositions. And then, and I do believe there's a real Aussie connection, in fact, and in fact an ABC Classic connection to what happens next. In 2012, the piece is finally premiered under the correct composer's name, Fanny Mendelssohn's name. She's finally given the credit. And the pianist on that occasion, our very own Andrea Lamb, who brings you The Art of the Piano every Sunday evening here on ABC Classic at 9 o'clock. In this recording of two movements from Fanny Mendelssohn's Easter Sonata, plenty of recordings have been made since the 1970s and indeed even 2012, I set a Canna Mason to play you the first and third movements of Fanny Mendelssohn's Easter Sonata.

music that had to wait 150 years to find its rightful owner. It does make you wonder, as Mark listening in Bungendore suggests, how many other works bearing Felix's name were actually Fanny's. Fanny Mendelssohn's Easter Sonata, the first and third movements played for you just now by Isidor Kannermason. And on the question of initials confusion within families, F. Mendelssohn being two members of the Mendelssohn family, Steve doesn't have the same problem as his sons do of having the same initials, Jamie Alexander, Jonathan Andrew, Jackson Anthony. But extended members of the family, Janice, Jacqueline, John, Jason, Justin and Joshua. That's in from Steve. Steve, I think you dodged a bullet. So this next piece from Fanny's younger brother, Felix Mendelssohn, at 13 past 12 on ABC Classic. It comes from 1847. Now, if you had to choose three words to describe the music of Mendelssohn, what would you pick? Cheerful? Sunny? Elegant, maybe? Refined, even? I wouldn't disagree with any of those. But here's a piece for you which sees Mendelssohn's usual upbeat, if a little emotionally reserved, sort of demeanour, in music at least, collapse completely. It's his string quartet number 6. Felix has really lost his cool with this piece. It is full of grief, rage, and quite despairing. And I can hear you wondering why. Well, Mendelssohn is home in Berlin in May of 1847. He's back from his job of conducting the Leipzig Gewandhaus Orchestra, and he finds out the terrible news that his beloved older sister has died, quite unexpectedly, from complications after a stroke. She's gone, his big sister, his closest confidant, someone who had so much more talent than ever was recognised in her lifetime. And Felix does the only thing he can, and that is to turn to writing more music. But this one, he says, is a requiem for Fanny. Felix Mendelssohn's String Quartet No. 6, performed by the Tin Alley String Quartet.

0: struck with grief and raging, in the composer's words, a requiem for his beloved sister, Fanny. The last thing Felix Mendelssohn would ever write. In fact, he followed his sister to the grave within 6 months. Felix Mendelssohn really did, it seems, die of a broken heart. The Tin Alley String Quartet in that recording on ABC Classic.
1: The semi-finals for the ABC Young Performer Awards are almost here. Across 3 days next week in Sydney and Melbourne, your 12 semi-finalists will take to the stage. Head to the ABC Classic website to get your tickets to the YPA semi-final recitals and see the classical music stars of tomorrow in action.

I couldn't leave you in that cloud of grief generated by Mendelssohn for too long. Who doesn't enjoy pretending that they are indeed the Queen of Sheba? And that is the music for your arrival, music of Handel from his Solomon, the Academy of Ancient Music, with recorder players Charlotte Babour-Condini and Lucy Horsch on ABC Classic. Before we part at one, I will have just a little bit more from Felix Mendelssohn for you, back to his more familiar, sunny, or at least voyaging self. But speaking of sunny, Chopin's Sunshine Etude for you with the brilliant Japanese

I do think the end of that etude is just a little bit of showing off, pulling right back at the very end, Nobuyuki Tsuji with the Sunshine etude of Chopin. It's 11 and a half minutes, 11 and a bit minutes to 1 o'clock, passing you over to Danielle McGrain for your lunchtime concert this afternoon, which is Pinchgut Opera under the leadership of Erin Heliard, exploring so much of the music written for the women and girls of the Ospedale della Pietà in Venice. Vivaldi was the music teacher there, and he had students of phenomenal talent. And you'll notice that in listening to today's lunchtime concert, just how virtuosic the music is. And it was being played by these foundlings at the Pietà. Miriam Allen, Australian soprano, joins with Pinchgut Opera for your lunchtime concert right here on ABC Classic. A little bit of Mendelssohn between now and then, journeying to the Outer Hebrides, to Fingal's Cave, which I'm reliably told is actually a little bit smelly. Fortunately, the music is not.

0: music that tells you all you need to know, really, about a voyage by boat through the Outer Hebrides towards Fingal's Cave. The wind in your hair, possibly rain as well, the splash of the waves, the rigging howling, and fortunately not the smell of the guano when you reach Fingal's Cave itself. Sebastian Langlessing conducting the Tasmanian Symphony Orchestra there on ABC Classic, where it is now coming up to 1 o'clock.
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3: Good afternoon. Danielle McGrain here with you today for a concert that's going to take you back in time. Yes, that's right. You are time traveling a little bit with Pinchgut Opera. You're going back to the early 18th century. That's when Vivaldi is teaching and composing for the brilliant young women who are at the school at the Pieta in Venice. Now, this is a school with the highest reputation of musical excellence. And Vivaldi is very inspired by these virtuosi who study there. So you will hear a sung Magnificat that's featuring all female voices, including the Australian soprano, Miriam Allen. And you're going to hear several motets. But today's programme actually begins with a double horn concerto, because Vivaldi said these students weren't intimidated or afraid by any instrument. And to really take you back, the stage of Sydney's City Recital Hall has been adorned with many light bulbs, and they're sitting atop these golden stands, giving off just the gentlest of glow. So this

dim light. Well, it looks remarkably like candlelight. The conductor of the concert is Pinchgut Opera artistic director Aaron Helliard. He's seated himself at the harpsichord as soloists Carla Blackwood and Doree Dixon prepare to perform Vivaldi's Concerto for Two Horns in F Major alongside the Orchestra of the Antipodes.

two soloists to open your concert this afternoon, Carla Blackwood and DeRay Dixon, both on the horn performing with the Orchestra of the Antipodes, and Aaron Helliard on the harpsichord directing them in Vivaldi's Concerto for Two Horns in F Major. Now, continuing your concert from Pinchgut Opera at Sydney's City Recital Hall here on ABC Classic this afternoon, I have more Vivaldi for you. This piece is one of his solo soprano motets, and your soloist is the Australian soprano Miriam Allen, who grew up at the same time and very close to Aaron Helliard, who is conducting today's concert. So you might notice there is a very easy rapport between them as they perform this afternoon. Miriam Allen takes to that almost candlelit stage now with the Orchestra of the Antipodes, while Helliard sits at the harpsichord ready to direct a Vivaldi motet in Fore Justissime Irae.

soprano Miriam Allen with the Orchestra of the Antipodes, Aaron Helliard on the harpsichord, directing them in that motet from Vivaldi, In Furore Justissima Irae. Now, Miriam, Aaron, and the orchestra are all going to remain on stage now for your concert this afternoon on ABC Classic. This one coming to you from Sydney's City Recital Hall. Cantillation and soprano Chloe Langshire, mezzo-sopranos Hannah Fraser and Kira Donahue are all going to file onto stage to join in as they perform Vivaldi's Magnificat.

The magnificent Magnificat from Vivaldi. You had soprano Miriam Allen there with fellow soprano Chloe Lankshear, mezzo-sopranos Hannah Fraser and Kira Donahue, alongside Cantillation and the Orchestra of the Antipodes. This is part of a Pinchgut Opera concert from Sydney City Recital Hall. So on the harpsichord directing proceedings is Pinchgut's artistic director, Erin Helliard. Now, this concert that you're hearing on ABC Classics celebrating Vivaldi's time at the Pieta School in Venice, teaching the virtuosi there and composing for them. But now you're actually going to hear a piece that he composed for a bunch of travelling Italian musicians who would have worked in various courts around Europe, composed around the same time that he taught at the Pieta, but for very different reasons, probably for showing off to the royals a little bit. Now, remaining on stage is Miriam Allen, the soprano. Joining her is the Orchestra of the Antipodes, Michaela Oberg on flute, and Erin Helliard directing from his harpsichord. This is Vivaldi's Laudate Pueri Dominum.

Well, that one is truly a showcase for a soprano, certainly of the caliber of Miriam Allen, who performed it there to great aplomb, as you can hear, such applause for her version of Vivaldi's Laudate Pueri Domino, alongside Michaela Oberg on the flute orchestra of the Antipodes, directed from the harpsichord by Aaron Helliard. Now, you've been listening to this concert on ABC Classic, which is celebrating the music of Vivaldi, in particular the music that he composed while teaching at those schools in Venice for very talented young orphans, essentially, female orphans. Now, the next piece actually isn't a Vivaldi piece, but it was composed by one of his, I suppose, competitors, really, a composer called Baldassare Galuppi, who also wrote this motet for those talented young virtuosi who studied at these schools. This is called Dixit Dominus.

from Baldassare Galuppi. It's a Dixit Dominus. He wasn't Vivaldi, but he was a Vivaldi competitor and peer. And in actual fact, that performance there is the Australian premiere of that work, which, you know, for a piece of music that's over 250 years, it's nice to think it's having its moment in the Sydney sun there on the stage at Sydney's City Recital Hall. And that is a part of Pinchgut Opera's concert that you've been hearing today on ABC Classic. The performers there were, well, Aaron Helliard on the harpsichord as he directed soprano Miriam Allen, Hannah Fraser, mezzo-soprano, Kira Donahue, another mezzo-soprano, the orchestra of the Antipodes and Cantillation. And technically, that is the final piece in your concert this afternoon. However, Miriam Allen has decided to stay on stage with Aaron Helliard to show some more of that easy rapport they have between them. With an encore performance now, she's chosen Henry Purcell's Evening Hymn.

A very calm piece to end your concert from Sydney's City Recital Hall this afternoon. Miriam Allen, the soprano, with Aaron Helliard on the harpsichord. He directed that concert today from the Pinchgut Opera. They finished with Henry Purcell's Evening Hymn. Before that, you heard a selection of Vivaldi pieces, some motets, that horn concerto, of course, and that piece from Vivaldi's competitor and peer, Baldassare Galuppi. That concert was recorded for ABC Classic by engineers Jonathan Palmer and Reinert Wasserman and produced by Virginia Reed. It's just coming up to 2:40. You're listening to ABC Classic, and I'm going to bring you some music now performed by a Welsh band. They're called the Cory Band. This comes from Herbert Howells. It's Jousts.

0: Corey Band, conducted by Philip Harper, performing Jousts from Herbert Howells' Pageantry. Now you are off to the ballet on ABC Classic shortly. You're going to be enjoying a dance from Aurora's Wedding in The Sleeping Beauty. It's a pas de deux, so there's two of them doing it, and they are the Bluebirds. That's coming up after this announcement.
1: ABC Classic is your ticket to the top end. The Australian Youth Orchestra returned to Darwin for the first time in 30 years with music by Beethoven, Shostakovich and Australia's very own Brett Dean. 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

0: What a way to finish a wedding. The Bluebird Padada from Tchaikovsky's Sleeping Beauty, performed there by London Symphony Orchestra, conducted by Richard Bonning. The Bluebirds, they appear at Aurora's wedding in the final act of the ballet. So it's a moment of happiness. Speaking of happiness, here on ABC Classic, it's getting very exciting because the semi-finalists of the Australian Young Performers Awards, they're literally around the corner. They're just next week. So if you'd like to come along, tickets are only $10. Hop on the ABC Classic website and you'll see there's a performance day in Sydney. That's on Tuesday, the 11th of August. And then in Melbourne on Wednesday and Thursday, the 12th and 13th of August. And there's actually 12 live concerts that you can get to. So 12 individuals performing. You can go to all of them if you so wish. They will be amazing. But we've been asking our semi-finalists this week a question. It seems like a simple question, but I guess, you know, it's the meaning behind what they're doing, really. It's the purpose of what they're doing. We've basically said to them, why classical music? And this is the answer from violinist Dindin Jingji Wang.
1: I've always been drawn to classical music, as I think it's the one that fits with my personality the most. And I think there was never a question for me of what genre of music I was going to pursue. For me, the most exciting thing about classical music is how deep it is, and how there's always more to uncover in the score, and how it never gets boring no matter how many times you play it. And of course, it's always incredibly exciting to perform, as in a classical music concert, everything produced on the stage is raw and live. Everything is just so in the moment and cannot be ever replicated. And for me, I think it's the anticipation and excitement of always striving and wanting to create those special moments on stage that makes me love performing so much.
0: That was violinist Dindin Jingji Wang, one of the semi-finalists of the ABC Young Performers Awards. They're taking place next week, those semi-final concerts, and you can go. Tickets are $10. Sydney on the 11th of August, Tuesday, and in Melbourne on Wednesday and Thursday, the 12th and 13th of August. Head to the ABC Classic website for tickets. They're only $10. And you get a chance to see talent as it's rising. Now on ABC Classic, I'm Danielle McGrain, here with you for another little while. I offer you this piano piece from Sibelius. This is one of his six impromptus.

Maria Kilgren on the piano performing the Vivace, the number 5 of Sibelius's 6 impromptus. On ABC Classic Next, a piece that goes way back to the Baroque period from a group of, well, enthusiastic early music lovers. They formed in Basel 20 years ago. They're still going. They're called Ensemble Meridiana. And they're going to perform this movement now of Joseph Baudin de Bosmortier's Concerto in C minor.

0: Ensemble Meridiana with the first movement of Joseph Baudin de Bosmortier's Concerto No. 5 in C minor. This is ABC Classic. I'm Danielle McGrain. Thank you for your company this afternoon and for enjoying that concert, because you couldn't do anything but enjoy that concert from Sydney's City Recital Hall with Pinchgut Opera. Drive is up next now. I hope you have a wonderful day.
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3: Good afternoon. It is 3 o'clock. Thursday's almost done. Time to start planning for the weekend, I think, if you haven't already. We've got lots of beautiful music for you over the next few hours, as well as we're going to hear from one of our Young Performers Awards semi-finalists in about half an hour's time. But we're getting started this hour with music by Frédéric Chopin. It's his Waltz for Piano, No. 1.

Stephen Huff at the piano with Chopin's Waltz for Piano Number 1 in E-flat major. And listening to that, I was thinking, I can't really imagine what you would do to orchestrate that. It has been orchestrated. It was that waltz was orchestrated by, I think, Roy Douglas, amongst a few other composers, to be used in ballets. It was used in Les Sylphides. But it's such a beautiful piece for piano. It just sounds like you couldn't move it to any other instrument. What do you think? You're listening to ABC Classic Drive. It is 3:06, music by Constant Lambert. Now, Constant Lambert was the founding music director of the Royal Ballet. He also was a composer. He wrote this in 1925, the ballet to the story of Romeo and Juliet.

Well, from what I can tell, the ballet Romeo and Juliet by Constant Lambert was a fairly irreverent look at the Shakespeare play. It was actually, the story was about rehearsals for a ballet of Romeo and Juliet. That was the story of Romeo and Juliet by Constant Lambert. It was written for the Ballet Russe by that Sergei Diaghilev ran. And that section we just heard was a very jolly ending to Romeo and Juliet, wasn't it? That was called The Curtain Falls, the finale. And it was an arrangement for wind ensemble. That was Shay Lolan conducting the Czech Philharmonic Wind Ensemble. Not how you would expect Romeo and Juliet to end up, is it? You're listening to ABC Classic Drive and some music by a French composer. He was of English descent. His name was George Onslow. He came from a very wealthy family and it was very popular as a composer in his life, but his music kind of just disappeared after death. This is the second movement of his Piano Trio No. 5.

Music by George Onslow. The Piano Trio No. 5, the second movement, played by Trio Portici. You're listening to ABC Classic Drive. It's time for a track from our feature album this week, which is called Alma y Fuego. It's music that features, it's an album that features the music of Manuel de Falla. And it's an album that has been recorded by the Simón Bolívar Symphony Orchestra of Venezuela, conducted by Gustavo Dudamel. Now, it's a vibrant spirit, folklore and soul of Andalusia all through this album. We're going to hear the Seguidilla from the Three-Cornered Hat, music, as I said, by Manuel de Falla. This is absolutely phenomenal.

I find this album phenomenal. I love the colours, the style, the phrasing, the dynamics, the recording itself, and also the character of the performance. Everyone has got just the right character for all their solos throughout the orchestra. That's the Seguidilla from the Three-Cornered Hat, music by Manuel de Falla. The Simón Bolívar Symphony Orchestra was conducted by Gustavo Dudamel. This is ABC Classic Drive and some music by a composer who was a singer, but she really wanted to be a professional pianist. Her name is Pauline Viedo Garcia. She had piano lessons with the young Franz Liszt and composing lessons with Anton Reicha, who we're going to hear a little bit later in ABC Classic Drive this afternoon. But Anton Reicha, he was friends with Beethoven. He was also Liszt's teacher. He was also Berlioz's teacher. And Pauline Viedo Garcia used to play duets with Chopin. She was a very well-connected musician. Lots of other composers all commented on how amazing she was at the piano. But here's one of her compositions. This is the Serenade from Two Pieces for Piano

0: Music by Pauline Viedo Garcia from Two Pieces for Piano. That was The Serenade with pianist David Kadouche. Well, in about 3 minutes' time from now, we're going to hear from another one of our ABC Young Performers Awards semi-finalists.
1: The semi-finals for the ABC Young Performers Awards are almost here. Across 3 days next week in Sydney and Melbourne, your 12 semi-finalists will take to the stage. Head to the ABC Classic website to get your tickets to the YPA semi-final recitals. See the classical music stars of tomorrow in action.

That was The Raccoon, the fifth song from Woodland Songs. Music by Gerard Impchacha-Chaha-Tate. And that was the Dover Quartet performing. You're listening to ABC Classic Drive. It is 28 minutes past three. And our 12 ABC Young Performers Awards semi-finalists are in the final days of preparation. In fact, after years of recording concerts and recording Young Performers Awards finalists over a long time, I know that you could probably call them up with 5 minutes' notice. They are so prepared already. They don't

0: need to wait until next week to play a perfect presentation of their recital. But next week is recital week. In Sydney next Tuesday, the 11th of August, and Melbourne on Wednesday, the 12th and 13th of August, they'll be performing their recitals programs. This week we asked the semi-finalists what they love about classical music. And for pianist Joshua Han, who has performed across four continents and won the 2024 Australian National Piano Award, it comes down to one word, which is exploration.
1: I love classical music because it's so complex and there's endless exploration. At the end of the day, music is really an expression of the human condition. And there are so many different emotions and experiences that past composers have transcribed into musical writing. And this endless exploration is what keeps me tied to classical music, because there is never enough of it, and I can always explore more periods, more styles, and more music. I'm really looking forward to presenting a solo recital at the ABC Young Performers Awards. I hope to see you there.
0: That was Joshua Han, pianist from New South Wales, who you can see live at 6 p.m. on Tuesday the 11th of August at Eugene Goosens Hall in Sydney. There are only limited tickets left for Joshua's recital, so get in quick before you miss out. Head to the ABC Classic website to grab yours before they're all gone. And if you can't make it to a live recital, you won't have to miss out. You won't get to hear it next week, though, because we'll be playing every note right here on ABC Classic from October 5.

Albatross, music by Iris Dakaris Rego. That was played by Janelle Carrigan at the piano. It's 26 minutes to 4. This is ABC Classic Drive.

Music by Sergei Prokofiev, the fifth movement of the Sinfonietta for Orchestra in A Major, the Royal Scottish National Orchestra, conducted by Naomi Järvi. You're listening to ABC Classic Drive. This is music from the 17th century. It's Italian Baroque music by Marco Uccellini.

Music from the 17th century. That was from the Italian Baroque composer Marco Uccellini, the violin sonata number 1 in D major called La Musica. That was violinist Connor Griekmanis, who was also directing Knoxwood. You're listening to ABC Classic Drive and some music by Camille Saint-Saëns. And I wonder, is this the most famous melody for cello ever?

Well, I'm hard pressed to think of a cello melody, a cello piece that's more famous or more loved than The Swan from Carnival of the Animals by Camille Saint-Saëns. That was an arrangement by Leonard Rose with David Berlin playing cello and Benjamin Martin playing piano. On ABC Classic Drive, this is music by Heitor Villa-Lobos. He wrote this in 1955, a harmonica concerto.

Well, in all my years of recording concerts and classical music, I've never recorded a harmonica as a solo instrument. That was the Harmonica Concerto by Villa-Lobos. The third movement, Tommy Riley, the harmonica player.

Isn't that fabulous? The March for Three Trumpets and Timpani by Carl Philipp Emanuel Bach. Now, that was an arrangement by Philip Jones. There was more instruments in there, or at least there was, according to what I was hearing left and right in the stereo. That was Philip Jones' brass ensemble, directed by the arranger. You're listening to ABC Classic Jazz. It's coming up... Jazz, I've said it three times now. Drive. And it's coming up to the 4 o'clock news and puzzle pieces afterwards.

0: We were set for the biggest attack of any attack, and we've hit them very hard for the last few months.
1: Facebook's parent company Meta says one of its AI models hacked another company during cybersecurity testing. It follows similar breaches by rivals Anthropic and OpenAI. Meta says it's investigating the incident, in which a misconfiguration by Irregular, an independent company that conducts cybersecurity evaluations for Meta, inadvertently gave one of its models internet access during testing. The breaches highlight growing concerns that advanced AI systems could pose new cybersecurity risks. Geelong's been revealed as the AFL club that struck a secret deal with a current player who'd suffered several head knocks, making them responsible for any further on-field trauma. Alexia Pescher has more.
2: The AFL's concussion crisis has taken another hit, with Geelong at the centre of the controversy. The club has allegedly made a deal with one of its players in a bid to exonerate itself and its medical staff from future court action. The AFL is yet to respond to the claims, while the AFLPA in a statement said club cannot unilaterally contract out of their obligations under the CBA and standard playing contract, nor attempt to avoid their responsibilities under health and safety laws. It's alleged the player in question was at higher risk due to his concussion history.
1: South Australia's weather now, dry apart from isolated light showers about the southern agricultural area. For tomorrow, Port Lincoln 17, showers increasing. Port Pirie 20, a shower or two developing. Renmark 20, partly cloudy. Mount Gambier 16, a possible shower. Adelaide down to 9 degrees tonight, before a top of 19 degrees with showers increasing tomorrow. ABC News.
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5: Good afternoon. It is 4:05. Coming up in this hour of ABC Classic Drive, we're going to have the fourth and final clue for this week's puzzle pieces. Have you made the connection yet? There's been a lot of different answers on the text line, I've got to say, throughout the week. Maybe this piece, this guess today, or might not be a guess, maybe this piece that you hear today is going to just cement what you think the connection between all four pieces is. And you'll find out the answer tomorrow afternoon in ABC Classic Drive. We're starting this hour of Classic Drive with music by Johann Sebastian Bach. It's a violin concerto. There's not a violin soloist, though. It is played on the mandolin by Avi Avital.

The first movement of the Violin Concerto No. 1 in A minor by Johann Sebastian Bach. That was obviously not a violin soloist. That was Avi Avital's arrangement. Avi Avital playing mandolin with the Potsdam Chamber Orchestra Academy, directed from the harpsichord by Shalev Adel. You're listening to ABC Classic Drive. It is it's just about to be 4:10. In about 5 minutes' time, I'm going to give you your fourth clue for puzzle pieces. But before that, an impromptu by Schubert.

0: I do love a good cough from the audience in a live recording. That was Grigory Sokolov playing piano, music by Franz Schubert. He's Impromptu number 3 in G flat.
1: Can you guess the connection?
0: It is time for your puzzle pieces today. Every afternoon around this time, Monday to Thursday, in ABC Classic Drive, we have a clue for this week's puzzle piece. Each piece has some kind of connection with the others. And on Friday, tomorrow, when Vanessa comes back, she'll reveal the answer. But let's recap what we've heard so far this week. On Monday, it's that beautiful song by Beatriz Didier, the piece called Chantar Mère des Sœurs. And then on Tuesday, we heard this music by Turlough O'Carolan. That's Carolan's Quarrel with the Landlady. And yesterday, your clue was music by Alice Chance. A piece with a great name, the Nose Scrunch Reel. Well, your clue this afternoon, your Thursday clue, is this piece. It's called Death by Triple Fiddle.

I love the foot tapping in there too. I couldn't help but foot tap along to that. That was called Death by Triple Fiddle. The fiddle players were Joshua Bell, Sam Bush and Mike Marshall. And the bass player you heard was Edgar Mayer. And those four were the composers of that piece too. That was your puzzle pieces clue for this afternoon. I think that one might actually change a few answers that I've seen earlier in the week. If you can put a connection between all four pieces, send me a text 0437 236 777 and make sure you listen tomorrow afternoon to ABC Classic Drive. Vanessa will reveal what the connection is between Beatriz de Dia's Chantar Mère de Sceaux, Turlough O'Carolan's Carolan's Quarrel with the Landlady, Alice Chance's Nose Scrunch Reel, that's just a great name, isn't it, and Death by Triple Fiddle, which we just heard by Bell, Bush, Marshall and Mayer. 0437 236 777. Here's some piano music by Dvorak, played on the harp.

Music by Antonin Dvorak, his Humoresque in G-flat major. That was a piece written for piano. It was played on the harp there by Alice Giles. It's 25 past four. You're listening to ABC Classic Drive. And here's a very deep and personal meditation on suffering and redemption by Giovanni Battista Pergolesi. It's the Stabat Mater, and it's the first movement called Stabat Mater. And this piece is even more poignant when you realise that he was dying when he wrote this.

So sad that the composer died at the young age of just 26, which was literally weeks after writing that Stabat Mater in 1736. And that's why it's considered such a deep and personal meditation on suffering and redemption. That composer was Giovanni Battista Pergolesi. The voices we just heard, Barbara Bonney and Andreas Scholl with Les Talons Lyriques, directed by Christophe Rousset. You're listening to ABC Classic Drive. It is 4:30 and some music by Clara Schumann. This is Three Romances for Piano, the first of them

0: Well, you might know that Sheku Kanemason, the cellist, is touring Australia right now. I think his concerts start tonight in Melbourne with the Melbourne Symphony Orchestra, at least the Melbourne Symphony Orchestra concerts start tonight. Well, that was his sister, Isita, who's coming out to Australia in October for her tour, visiting Melbourne, Adelaide and Sydney. Isita Kanemason playing music by Clara Schumann there, the first of three romances for piano.
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Well, earlier we heard music by Dvořák that was written for piano and it was played on the harp. Well, that was also music that was for piano, this time by Shostakovich, and it was arranged by Judith van Driel and David Faber. That was from the 24 Preludes for piano, number 17 in A-flat major, played by the Dudok Quartet Amsterdam. You're listening to ABC Classic Drive. Lucas Burns with you this afternoon, and music by Anton Reicha. And this is a composer who was Beethoven's friend. He was also the teacher of Franz Liszt and Hector Berlioz. And he wrote this Andante and Adagio for English horn, the cor anglais, flute, clarinet, horn and bassoon. We're going to hear just the Adagio with the Berlin Philharmonic Orchestra Wind Quintet.

music by Anton Reicher. That was the, what was it? No, it wasn't. It was the third, yes, it was the third movement. Sorry, I've lost my place on this. It was the Adagio from the Andantes and Adagio for English horn, flute, clarinet, horn, and bassoon. That was the Berlin Philharmonic Orchestra Wind Quintet. 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Music by Colin Spears for you now. This is the first movement of the Divertimento for Strings. And what I love about Colin Spears, he said about being a composer that music is essentially about communication. I've always felt that I'm a composer because I have something to say, and the desire expressed in the statement, "I'm a composer, listen to me," therefore brings his greatest sense of fulfillment. Here's his Divertimento for Strings, the first movement with the Queensland Symphony Orchestra.

Well, I told you that Colin Spears said he's a composer because he has something to say musically. Well, in that piece, he certainly did. He was celebrating the birth of his daughter, Ursula. And each of the six movements in that piece represent the first 6 weeks of her life. And that was the first movement, so that was the birth. It was the Divertimento for Strings, the first movement played by the Queensland Symphony Orchestra, conducted by Vladimir Ponkin. It's 10 minutes to five.

Some piano music by Franz Schubert. That was the third movement of the piano sonata in A major, and the pianist was Christian Zimmermann. You're listening to ABC Classic Drive. Lucas Burns with you just for today. Vanessa Hughes back again tomorrow afternoon at 3 o'clock. Right now, some music from the original game soundtrack to Spiritfarer.

0: That's At Sea from Spiritfarer, a game soundtrack, the original game soundtrack there, with music by Maxime Lacoste-Lebouy. Well, there's been a surprise soundtrack release to 007 First Light, so tomorrow night's game show with Mina Shamali will be all James Bond music at 11 o'clock here on ABC Classic.
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8: ABC News with Isabel Damon. Good afternoon. An emergency warning remains in place for parts of Port Adelaide as firefighters continue to battle a blaze burning in sulphur in an industrial shed. Rachel Merritt has more.
9: The Metropolitan Fire Service has issued an updated emergency warning for anyone within the boundary of the Port River Expressway, Hanson Road and Club Road, extending to the Port River in Port Adelaide, to leave immediately. The exclusion zone is in place due to a structure fire which is burning sulphur and producing large amounts of toxic smoke. The MFS has instructed people not to enter the area, and those within the warning or exclusion zone should leave immediately. The SA Ambulance Service says one person has been taken to the Royal Adelaide Hospital.
8: Those in the wider area beyond the exclusion zone also being warned to avoid any smoke or fumes drifting from the site. MFS Assistant Chief Fire Officer Phil Rogers has told 891 ABC Adelaide about 18 fire appliances have been at the scene.
10: In a mixture of command vehicles as well as general purpose pumps and all of our specialist trucks as well as the Chief Officer was actually in attendance just earlier as well. So approximately about 50 people have been through this incident.
8: Melanie Carter was across the river from the industrial blaze and told 891 ABC Adelaide she's been feeling itchy ever since.
11: Within 5 or 10 minutes, my eyes and all my skin, everything that was outside of my clothing started getting itchy. It was like a sort of allergic sort of itch where you just don't know quite where to, you kind of go, it's all prickly and itchy.
8: Adelaide University pharmacology lecturer Dr. Ian Musgrave says burning sulphur can pose a significant health risk through the creation of sulphur dioxide gas.
12: If you're away from the main fire itself, your main danger is from respiratory irritation and respiratory distress.
8: A meeting of the SA Liberal Women's Council has become a flashpoint for the ideological rift plaguing the party. Leah McLennan reports.
13: Anti-abortion campaigner Joanna Howe clashed with former Deputy Premier Vicky Chapman at the Liberal Women's Council's AGM. Ms Chapman, who led the push to decriminalise abortion in SA, asked that Ms Howe not film the event, saying in her 50 years in the party, she hadn't known such meetings to be filmed. Professor Howe responded, saying times have changed. The issue was put to a vote, which Ms Chapman lost. It's the latest clash between moderates and conservatives in the SA Liberal Party, which is widely expected to elect Conservative Senator Alex Antic as state president, with nominations closing on Friday.
8: The Royal Commission on Anti-Semitism has been told so-called hate preachers have tempered their language since new hate speech laws were introduced last year. Gavin Coote reports.
14: A senior New South Wales police officer appearing under the pseudonym ADY told the Commission about the influence of hate preachers in spreading anti-Semitic views. He says there has been a shift in their activities since new laws were introduced last year, making inciting racial hatred a criminal offence.
15: We certainly saw a tempered language from those individuals.
14: Witness ADY says police continue to monitor preachers who share hateful views and analyse their every word, which often involves translating sermons.
8: Geelong has been revealed as the AFL club that struck a secret deal with a current player who'd suffered several head knocks, making them responsible for any on-field trauma. Alexia Pesce has the story.
16: The AFL's concussion crisis has taken another

0: hit, with Geelong at the centre of the controversy. The club has allegedly made a deal with one of its players in a bid to exonerate itself and its medical staff from future court action. The AFL is yet to respond to the claims, while the AFLPA in a statement said clubs cannot unilaterally contract out of their obligations under the CBA and standard playing contract, nor attempt to avoid their responsibilities under health and safety laws. It's alleged the player in question was at higher risk due to his concussion history.
1: South Australia's weather now. Isolated showers about the southern agricultural area easing later this evening. East to northeasterly winds. For tomorrow, Port Lincoln 17, showers increasing. Port Pirie 20, a shower or two developing. Renmark 20, partly cloudy. Mount Gambier 16, a possible shower. Adelaide down to 9 degrees overnight, but for a top of 19 with showers increasing tomorrow. Saturday 17, showers. Sunday 15 degrees with rain. Monday a top of 15 degrees. Showers easing. 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
4: Good afternoon. It is 5 past 5. I'm with you just for another hour of ABC Classic Drive. Vanessa, with you back tomorrow from 3 o'clock with the very important answer to your puzzle pieces for this week after the 4 o'clock news. Right now, some music by Rossini. This is from the Barber of Seville, Lago al Factotum.

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Well, who else was yelling out to Figaro? I certainly was. That was Lago El Factotum from the Barber of Seville, Gioachino Rossini's music. And that was José Carbo, the baritone, with the Melbourne Symphony Orchestra, conducted by Anthony Inglis. And there's more great singing in the opera show and Saturday night at the opera this weekend. In the opera show, great Italian tenors of yesterday and today. I think you could probably have a guess at who you might hear. Followed by Verdi's Simon Boccanegra. That's Saturday night here on ABC Classic. The opera show at 8 and Saturday night at the opera at 9. You're listening to ABC Classic Drive. It is 11 minutes past 5. And if you've only just tuned in, what you missed earlier was a lovely piece of piano music by Iris de Kairos Rego. It was played by Janelle Carrigan. We're going to hear another one of those pieces by Kairos Rego. This is the Waltz in E major.

Isn't that just very sweet, that waltz in E major? It's music by Iris Dakaris Rego, who was born in 1894 in Sydney and was described as a pianist with formidable technique, being deft and expressive, playing with sparkling precision and interpreting with charm, freshness and a delicacy of touch. I think if you're a pianist, you would love to be described as that. That was Janelle Carrigan displaying all of those characteristics. You're listening to ABC Classic Drive and music by Johannes Brahms. This is the second movement, the Adagio, from the Violin Concerto in D major.

that is lovely. That is the Adagio, the second movement of the Violin Concerto in D Major by Johannes Brahms. The soloist was Tianhua Yang with the German Symphony Orchestra Berlin, conducted by Anthony Witt. I might have to change my views on Brahms. I've never been a massive fan. I've enjoyed and appreciated some of his music, but I've just not really got into it. But that was just stunning. You're listening to ABC Classic Drive. It is 25 minutes past five, and some music by Vivaldi. This is from the Sonata for Cello and Continuo No. 3.

Music by Antonio Vivaldi, the Sonata for Cello and Continuo number 3 in A minor. That was Academia Ottoboni with cellist Marco Ceccato. 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Tonight at 8 o'clock, you can hear the Australian Youth Orchestra in concert. This week, you might have noticed that we're featuring a different youth orchestra from around the world. On our evening's concert, tonight is the Australian Youth Orchestra with Australian music by Alice Chance and Peter Sculthorpe. You also get to hear young star Christian Lee playing the Mendelssohn Violin Concerto. William Barton is playing Peter Sculthorpe's Earth Cry. Now, that is a brilliant piece of music. And David Robertson is conducting them. That's tonight at 8 o'clock here on ABC Classic. Some music by Manuel de Falla for you now. This is from La Vida Breve, Danse Espagnole. Now, it's been arranged by Fritz Kreisler, so you can imagine that it's going to feature a violinist. Here's Gilles Appap with The Colours of Invention.

0: Music by Manuel de Falla, arranged by Fritz Kreisler. That was from La Vida Breve, the Danse Espagnole, the Spanish dance, with Gilles Appap, the violinist, and the Colours of Invention. 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She's taking us from the valley to the Pacific in Taiwan. That's from 7 o'clock tonight here on ABC Classic.
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Music by Robert Schumann, Scenes from Childhood. That was a movement called About Foreign Lands and Peoples, and it was played by Lung Lung at the piano. It's 24 minutes to 6. You're listening to ABC Classic Drive and a string quartet by Elena Katz-Chernin. Now, I think originally this piece was called The Village Idiot, but Elena revised the work and renamed it. It's called Fast Blue Village No. 2.

Well, I don't know how different it is to the original version that Elena Katz-Chernin wrote, which was then called Village Idiot or The Village Idiot. But I think whatever she's done to it, it suits its new name, Fast Blue Village 2. That's music by Elena Katz-Chernin, played by the Acacia Quartet. You're listening to ABC Classic Drive, some music by Peggy Glanville Hicks. This is the Rondo, the third movement from the Sonata for Harp.

the Rondo, the third movement of the Sonata for Harp by Peggy Glanville Hicks. That was Marshall McGuire playing harp. You're listening to ABC Classic Drive, and I want to know, of this ensemble that we're about to hear, who gets first billing? Is it Brett or Paul? It's the Dean Emerson Dean Trio playing Mozart.

The second movement of the Kegelstadt Trio by Mozart. That was played by the Dean Emerson Dean Trio. I just still wonder, which of the Dean brothers is first billing? Is it Paul or is it Brett? I'm sure if I ask Paul, he will tell me it's himself. I will check with him later. You're listening to ABC Classic Drive. Here's the music by Josef Cantalube. And this is from the Songs of the Auvergne. These are songs that are in the local dialect. And the local dialect is called Auvergne, which is a northern dialect of Occitan. This is the Bailero.

Sarah McLiver with the Queensland Orchestra, conducted by Brett Kelly with Bailero from the Songs of the Auvergne by Joseph Cantaloube. Well, I'm going to say goodbye now before we get to this next piece of music. I'll be back with you tomorrow night at 6 o'clock. Vanessa's back at 3. Here's some music by Francis Poulenc on ABC Classic Drive.

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3: Evening. Don't forget to put out the bins if it's bin night for you. I mean, I figure there's a 1 in 5 chance. Maybe you live around my neck of the woods, in which case, you're welcome for the reminder. This is music to help you relax into your evening, and very much a favourite, this one, but with a little bit of a twist. See if you can pick what is different, and hopefully beautifully so, about this recording of The Lark Ascending.

À présent, un rêve. After a Dream, music by Foray, depicting a dream of flight with a lover away from the earth and towards the light. And when the dream awakes, they beg the mysterious night to come back and return that beautiful illusion. Andrew Joyce, the cellist, with Ray DeLee at the piano. And before that, here on ABC Classic, you had Voces 8. Yes, Voces 8, Foundation Choir and Orchestra, with Jack Liebeck, the violinist, and that very special arrangement of Vaughan Williams' The Lark Ascending.

Two Aquarelles by Frederick Delius. They started out as choral music. He wrote two songs to be sung on a summer night on the water at Grez-sur-Loing in 1917. Well, that sounds idyllic and maybe fitting that it was, they were played just now by the Welsh National Opera Orchestra. Unwind on ABC Classic, a romance from Khachaturian.

It really did sound like Schubert's Ave Maria was going to suddenly leap out of the music at you, but no, that was Fanny Mendelssohn's Abendbild, Evening Picture, from her five songs, Emmanuel Pahud, the flautist, Eric Lesage at the piano. Unwind on ABC Classic. This is music from Harvey Washington, The Sweet Dreamers.

Harvey Washington's The Sweet Dreamers, played there by the Orchestra of Gaia on Unwind on ABC Classic. My name's Greta Bradman. This next work, it brings back memories for me. I sang it with Mark Vincent as a duet on, I don't think it was his first album, maybe his second. It's a beautiful song, but not a voice in earshot for this recording. Rather, it is a duet for flugelhorn and euphonium. This is from Eric Levisalis, I believe.

I can go Bjørsvik, probably Norway's best known brass band, alongside flugelhorn player Gide Matland and Otto Lunde Torsvik playing euphonium with Erik Levisalis's I Believe. ABC Classic, some Chaminade, the Serenade of Autumn.

The anonymous Spanish Romance with guitarist Milosh alongside the English Chamber Orchestra. Unwind on ABC Classic. Before that, some Chaminade, her Serenade of Autumn, with pianists Stephanie McCallum and Erin Helliard.

J.S. Bach's Adagio, which is from his organ sonata in E minor, but something so wistful right there, hearing it played at the piano by Víkingur Ólafsson. ABC Classic, St. Bruckner, Locus Iste, which translates to "This place was made by God." The Sydney Conservatorium Choir and Chorale here with St. Mary's Cathedral Choir and Jubilee Choir.

0: Lombardini Sirmen's Largo from her Concerto No. 4 in C. Violinist Piroska Vitarios with Savaria Baroque Orchestra. ABC Classic, I'll catch you on the weekend for mornings.
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2: Muraho. Hello. My friend, it's been some time. So wonderful to have your company and travelling again today to Taiwan, an island shaped by mountains and Pacific coastlines, where music has carried knowledge across generations through listening rather than writing and instruction via shared breath in circular choirs. Wulu sits in a green valley, here where mountains fold inward, paths disappear into forest. Among the Bunun people of Wulu, singing belongs to daily life, to work, family and care. And their multi-part vocal tradition has been studied by ethnomusicologists for decades. And it's widely believed to have been practiced for millennia. It's in the 1950s that an ethnomusicologist called Kurosawa submitted some field recordings of this very singing tradition to UNESCO. And at the time, 1952, it challenged some widely held Western assumptions. One, that Indigenous music was simple, and two, that polyphony began in Europe. When the American cellist David Darling had learnt about this extraordinary and very unique multi-part vocal tradition, there are eight vocal lines that are often singing independently and reflecting, mimicking parts of nature, he decided to travel to Wulu and work with the Bunun people. We begin our journey here in their luscious green valley with Wulu Dream, a solo from David Darling on his cello, accompanied by nature, before we hear the Bunun people of Wulu singing a song often associated with learning and dedication. It's called Lungu Lungu Kan Ibi, or Diligent Child.

Two works from the recorded project of American cellist David Darling, beginning with Wooloo Dream, a solo cello. Well, can we say solo cello? He was very much accompanied by the sounds of nature, wasn't he? And just now, Lungo Lungo Kan Ibi, which translates to Diligent Child. It's one of the traditional songs of the Bunun here in Wooloo, part of this southeastern valley, luscious greenery. And those vocal lines, equally complex. It's about 8 independent lines that at times are just holding their own melody. So adding those layers of nature, of the complexity of humans in the songs that they're sharing. It's known that the Bunun here in Wooloo are some of the last people to sing in this style. Other villages nearby have merged into more of a Western influenced vocal tradition, whereas the Bunun here in Wooloo are so diligent themselves in holding fast to what they have carried on for millennia that David Darling tells a story of going to work with them, and when he'd stray away from the mark, they were very clear in expressing that to him to make sure that they were not changing their sound too much, but finding some commonalities between, in a way adding a new voice, the cello, to this millennia-strong tradition. Thinking of layers here now in Taipei, we've got concrete, scooters, shop fronts, basketball courts, rehearsal rooms tucked above street level, sound reflecting off glass and stone, and carrying fragments of older melodies through everyday movement. Many Taiwanese songs begin far from the city, shaped by village life, seasonal work, oral traditions. And in Taipei, composers and musicians listen back to them, allowing familiar tunes to take on new textures while keeping their original contours and carrying them into chamber ensembles and string instruments, as we hear right now in 4 Taiwanese folk songs and Spring Breeze by Lin Weiqing.

The Formosa Quartet playing four Taiwanese folk songs and Spring Breeze Medley by Lin Wei Chieh. Stopping briefly by Taiwan's eastern coastline in Amis territory. Villages sit between open fields and the Pacific Ocean to the backdrop of lots of cicadas. Wide horizons and few barriers to sound here. Music is shaped for movement, gathering, shared space. Like the Bunun, the Amis are another one of Taiwan's indigenous groups, with songs closely tied to dance and communal rhythm, as we hear in this setting by composer Huang Haihui, drawing on Amis musical energy through the voice-like sound of the Erhu.

Tung Swan Lo on Uhu with the 21st Century Taiwanese Chamber Ensemble and Dance of the Amis Tribe by Huang Hai Huai. You are on the Good Ship Passenger, sailing across the airwaves of ABC Classic with me, your intrepid tour guide, Stephanie Kabanyana Kinyandekwe. And today we travel Taiwan. Stretching across central Taipei, the capital city in stone and symmetry, Sun Yat-sen Memorial Hall is where you'll often hear the National Symphony Orchestra of Taiwan. Broad steps lead into a vast interior. The room carries long echoes and a strong sense of scale. Within this setting, composer Ma Shui-long places the bamboo flute at the centre of the orchestra. Shaped by breath and the grain of the instrument itself, the sound moves with flexibility and line, guiding the music's direction. Chen Ling Liu is the soloist here in this bamboo flute concerto, joining the National Symphony Orchestra of Taiwan.

The Bamboo Flute Concerto by Ma Shui Long, performed by Chen Ling Liu as a soloist with the National Symphony Orchestra of Taiwan, conducted by Wen Pin Chin. Northern Taiwan's Hakka regions are shaped by hills, terraced land and long walking routes between villages. Songs from these areas move with steady pace, shaped by repetition and travel. Hakka mountain songs often carry clear rhythmic patterns and returning phrases. When brought into the orchestra, that steady movement becomes bright and agile, circling back on itself. And heard here in this rondo on a Hakka mountain song called Ping Pan Tune, set by Chu Sung Jian.

After hearing the rondo on the Hakka Mountain Song Ping Pun Tune set by Xu Songzhen, with Daryl Ang conducting the National Symphony Orchestra of Taiwan, we look straight up to the skies with this work, Pink Clouds Chasing the Moon by Huang Haihui, another work that we've heard from him in our travels across Taiwan, again with the erhu soloist Tang Suan Lo joining the 21st Century Taiwanese Chamber Ensemble. Morokose Chane, thank you so much for joining me, Stephanie Kabanyana Kanyandakre, on this passenger journey travelling around Taiwan. As always, the journey begins on ABC Classic and continues on ABC Radio National, carrying these voices forward. If you'd like to follow along with the itinerary, aka the article, that lives on the ABC Classic page. abc.net.au/classic, you'll find Passenger under the Programs tab. May the music carry you in all directions. Be safe, go well, and enjoy a final work from cellist David Darling with the Bunun people of Wulu, Ku Isa Tamalang, a weaving song.

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2: Peter Sculthorpe meets Mendelssohn, meets Alice Chance, meets Rimsky-Korsakov tonight in a homecoming concert from the Australian Youth Orchestra, returning home after being on the road overseas. You'll hear a love letter to train journeys, the story that inspired Aladdin, a tricky violin concerto, and first, William Barton on the didgeridoo yidiki with Earth Cry from Peter

Scunthorpe. This is melody rich and ritualistic music that he completed in 1974, owing a great debt to Aranda poetry from Central Australia, the Australian Youth Orchestra led by conductor, the American musical visionary David Robertson.

The ABC Commission from 40 years ago. That's Peter Sculthorpe's Earth Cry. William Barton performed on the original recording, and tonight he's on stage at the Sydney Opera House as part of your evening concerts featuring the Australian Youth Orchestra with conductor David Robinson. The Australian Youth Orchestra recently travelled to the Top End for the first time in 30 years. You'll be able to hear that performance from Darwin in your lunchtime concert this Saturday with ABC Young Performers Award semi-finalists Charlotte Miles playing the Shostakovich Cello Concerto No. 1. Also appearing in lunchtime concert, Beethoven's Eroica and Brett Dean's Testament on the program. The Australian Youth Orchestra next playing a perennial favourite with the prestigious Australian violinist Christian Lee, who joined the Australian Youth Orchestra for their European summer tour last year. An ABC classic, it's Felix Mendelssohn's Violin Concerto in E minor.

Felix Mendelssohn's Violin Concerto No. 2 in E minor with the soloist Christian Lee cutting through the Australian Youth Orchestra on that 1737 violin he's got. The Australian Youth Orchestra conducted by the American David Robinson, the pair turning to acknowledge the applause of the crowd at the Sydney Opera House. I'm Joel Carnegie with you for your evening concerts, weeknights at 8, and still to come tonight, Rimsky-Korsakov, Scheherazade. David Robertson's also written some joyful noise for the orchestra to play tonight. As Christian Lee returns to the front of the Opera House concert hall stage for another bow before departing. And there's more to be done on stage, though, as Alice Chance next takes you through some changing landscapes on ABC Classic, a short piece commissioned by the Sydney Symphony Orchestra. The 50 Fanfares project, she describes this as a love letter to train journeys that reflects on the journey of an individual through the landscape of their life, swept along from one chapter to the next, shaped and given meaning by everyone and everything that is around them.

Conductor David Robertson with the Australian Youth Orchestra. A love letter to Train Journeys on ABC Classic from the Aussie composer Alice Chance. Sweeping through the landscape of a lifetime in that cinematic description called Through Changing Landscape. And next in your evening concert to Rimsky-Korsakov, one of his big Russian works, his symphonic suite Scheherazade, based on the stories found in 1001 Nights, The Sea and Sinbad's Ship, the story of the Calendar Prince, the Young Prince and the Young Princess. Festival at Baghdad, the sea, the ship goes to pieces on a rock surmounted by the Bronze Warrior. And conclusion with Scheherazade's voice played tonight by concertmaster Robert Smith.

The story of Scheherazade, based on the tales found in 1001 Nights, the sea and Sinbad's ship, the story of the Calendar Prince, the young prince and the young princess, festival at Baghdad, the sea, the ship goes to pieces on a rock surmounted by the bronze warrior, and conclusion with concertmaster Robert Smith playing Scheherazade's voice, accompanied on the harp by Maisha Maisuria. The Australian Youth Orchestra, conducted by David Robinson, who's written something for them to round out tonight's evening concert from the Sydney Opera House Concert Hall stage. This is A Joyful Noise.

David Robertson's Joyful Noise on ABC Classic. The composer conducting the Australian Youth Orchestra from the Sydney Opera House Concert Hall stage tonight. Wrapping up your evening concert, brought to you by the ABC Classic live music team. Producer Justin Aldo Costa, sound engineers Matthew Hiley and Jack Prest. And I'm Joel Carnegie, feeling a little inspired by Scheherazade, I got to say. So I thought we'd spend a little more time tonight in Fantasyland. Alana Katz-Jernan's The Spirit and the Maiden Trio coming up. Right now, a story about a duck, a puddle duck.

The original soundtrack recording to Miss Potter, scored by Nigel Westlake. That's Jemima Puddle Duck on ABC Classic. I'm Joel Carnegie. The Muses Trio now with a story of a Russian girl whose job was to go and fetch a pail of water. Naturally, coming across a water spirit in the well, they fall in love, they dance in the sunshine until he starts to evaporate. The young Russian girl, though, places him as one single drop of water back in the well, and then she falls in after him, becoming a water lilac.

0: mezzo-soprano Benedetta Mazzucato singing about a secret lover from Barbara Strozzi with Christina Bluha on the Theorbo directing L'Arpeggiata.
1: ABC Classic is your ticket to the top end. The Australian Youth Orchestra returned to Darwin for the first time in 30 years with music by Beethoven, Shostakovich and Australia's very own Brett Dean. 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

0: Fennell Humphreys on the violin with Erilyn Wallens for Airy, written for the virtuoso violinist Eri Yoshioka on ABC Classic. It's Joel Carnegie with you, 16 past 10. And the semi-final concerts for the ABC Young Performers Awards are on next week. So competitors are in their final days of preparation. You can attend live concerts next Tuesday, the 11th of August in Sydney, then in Melbourne on Wednesday, the 12th, and Thursday, the 13th. This week, we've been asking our semi-finalists why they love classical music. And for cellist Charlotte Miles, she's the first Australian to attend Germany's Kronberg Academy and substitutes with the Berlin Philharmonic. Well, it's all about performing.
1: I think one of my favourite things about making music is the feeling that you get at a festival where you're backstage with your colleagues and you're making jokes and telling stories and feeling emotional things in conversation. And then you go on stage straight away and have those conversations with your friends, but instead of in words, it's in music. And I think that's one of the most special things about being a musician.
0: Cellist Charlotte Miles, who's been touring Europe, and you can see her live in a semi-final concert as part of the ABC Young Performers Awards at 6 o'clock on Wednesday, the 12th of August at Iwaki Auditorium in Melbourne. Tickets $10 through the ABC Classic website, and they're selling fast, so you better get onto it.

And if you can't make any of the live concerts, we're going to be broadcasting every single note right here on ABC Classic from the 5th of October. Got some folk tales from Robert Schumann, Bell Chen, also this hour, but next to the Grammy-nominated composer, curator and activist from Atlanta, Georgia, Carlos Simon. I've got a four-movement symphony from him combing African-American folklore and Afro-futuristic stories that asks the question, where are all the black people in comics?

Ashley Jackson on the harp and Deep River 2 from Samuel Coleridge Taylor on ABC Classic. I'm Joel Carnegie, leaving you with Bell Chen's Turns. Tajo Deep along at 11, and I'll be back with you tomorrow at 8.

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1: Peaceful Piano with Taj Al-Deeb.
2: Merhaba. We begin with one of the most tender themes in modern film music. Alan Silvestri wrote the score for Forrest Gump in just 6 weeks. And this theme captures that innocence and the quiet wonder of the character so perfectly. On piano, it becomes even more intimate. You'll hear the simple chords alone with the gentle nostalgia near it and a melody that just feels like a memory.

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1: The slow movement of Beethoven's Cello Sonata No. 2, Opus 5, is one of his most expressive and dramatic. It's like searching for going deeper emotionally. He wrote Opus 5 sonatas for the King of Prussia, who was an enthusiastic amateur cellist at the time. And Beethoven performed the piano part himself, dazzling the court. He improvised so wildly during the premiere that the king reportedly said, "I've never heard such playing, nor do I expect to again."

One of the most luminous and luscious piano playing by Orago with Timo Veikko-Valve on cello, both all about embodying the music in their playing. This time they played the first movement from the cello sonata number 2 in G minor, opus 5 number 2 by Beethoven. Bringing it to Australia from a pianist, a composer, a musician, and an advocate for neurodiversity, specifically within the arts, the contemporary Australian Nat Bosch and her tenderness in music, Brianna, played and composed by Nat.

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1: Please allow me to send your way not necessarily an engagement gift as the composer originally did, but more so a hello at the end of your day. Just to check in and say hi and say music is always here for you. Love's Greeting by Edward Elgar.

and travels the world. That was Salut d'amour. Taj Aldeeb here with you on Peaceful Piano Hour. To one of the most beautiful slow movements in 20th century English music by Gerald Finzi.

Catherine Millard on piano with Amy Dixon on saxophone playing Salut d'amour, opus 12 by Elgar, the piece that originally was titled as Love's Greeting, but we had to change it to a French name to make sure it sells

Aurora Orchestra with Tom Foster on piano playing the Eclogue by Gerald Finzi. To Mozart next, who wrote the sonata during his early years in Vienna, where he was all about independence, creativity, some chaos here and there. He often composed at billiard tables. He'd place the manuscript on the edge and somehow write between shots.

Aeolium Sonum Piano with the Adagio from Piano Sonata No. 12 in F major by Mozart. Going to Dvorak now with Damsky Trio, that is one of his most personal works. He premiered it on a farewell tour before leaving for America, becoming one of his biggest hits. Benoit Trio playing.

Anthony Gray playing Improvisations for Piano in C Minor by Francis Poulenc. Going to the film that was a huge hit in the USSR and this romance that became so popular in countless radio podcasts and TV shows, Shostakovich's score for the 1955 Soviet film The Gadfly.

Solveig von Seth playing Trois Morceaux by Lily Boulanger. To the US with the African Mala, Samuel Coleridge Taylor.

0: Sometimes I Feel Like a Motherless Child by Samuel Coleridge Taylor, played by Tonya Limo on piano. And from me, Taj Aldeeb on Peaceful Piano. Yalla, till next time, sweet free dreams.
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3: I'm Emily Edmonds. It's great to be spending the evening with you here on ABC Classic. As a mezzo-soprano myself, you might understand this if you're an alto in a choir. I've often experienced other voice types taking all the best melodies or all the best musical material, and this is certainly the case for this next piece. Prokofiev originally composed this sonata as a flute sonata, but then his mate, who was a violinist, said, "How about you rewrite this for violin?" Therefore, we'll hear now the Violin Sonata No. 2 in D major by Prokofiev.

Prokofiev's Violin Sonata No. 2, played by Katerina Nazarova on violin and Louisa Breen at the piano. You're with Emily Edmonds on Night Music on ABC Classic. Guitar ensemble now, Guitar Trek, playing Hommage to Jobim.

Guitar Trek with Belinardi's Hommage à Jobim. ABC Classic, I'm Emily Edmonds. Thanks for being with me here on Night Music. Nicola Fiorenza now, and his cello concerto in B-flat major.

0: Fiorenza's Cello Concerto in B-flat major. That was the first movement, Largo, performed by Catherine Jones and Van Diemen's Band.
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0: I'm Emily Edmonds. It's wonderful to be spending this evening with you here on ABC Classic. Some cheerily named selections now. These are some selections from The Sweet Hereafter by Russell Gilmore, and they're titled Anthem, Cigar, and Happy.

Happy was the name of that last selection. That was three selections from Russell Gilmore's The Sweet Hereafter. We heard Anthem, Cigar, and ended there with Happy. 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If you're a fan of the film Amelie, you might recognise this next piece.

0: Piano music by Tiassen from the film Amélie. That was Sur le fil, which kind of loosely translates to just in time or maybe down to the wire. That was Sally Whitwell at the piano. ABC Classic, I'm Emily Edmonds, and I'm so glad to be here with you on Night Music.
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Emily Edmonds, keeping you company throughout the night with beautiful music. This next work was significant for a number of reasons. It was composed by Carl Vine when he was Sydney Dance Company's resident composer in 1978, and his program note describes it as the first full-length dance work composed, choreographed, and designed by Australians, which is pretty significant as a cultural moment. It's Tango from Poppy.

Music for Dance there by Carl Vine. That was Tango from Poppy, performed by the Queensland Symphony Orchestra, conducted by Stephen Barlow. If you're a film buff, you might know the film Black Orpheus. It relocates Orpheus and Eurydice to Carnival in Rio de Janeiro. This is one of the film's best-known songs. It's Morning of Carnival.

ABC Classic Night Music. That was Tamara Anichislovska on the piano and Rupert Boyd on the guitar with Bonfire's Morning of Carnival from the film Black Orpheus. A heartwarming story to this next piece. It's said that Philip Glass's dad, who owned a Baltimore record shop, loved listening to violin concertos. And Glass apparently wrote this, his violin concerto, with his late father in mind. Adele Anthony on violin and the Ulster Orchestra playing Philip Glass's violin concerto.

A piece that Philip Glass composed with his late father in mind, who had apparently been a lover of all kinds of music, but had a particular soft spot for violin concertos. That was the second movement of Philip Glass's violin concerto, played by Adele Anthony and the Ulster Orchestra. So often, music gives expression to things that we might not be able to express in words. That's also definitely the case for this next piece, where Martin Wesley Smith used his music to support and celebrate East Timorese independence. It's Farewell to the Hotel Turismo.

0: The second movement of Martin Wesley Smith's piece, Farewell to the Hotel Turismo, performed by the Australia Ensemble.
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0: I'm Emily Edmonds. It's great to be here with you on Night Music. How about we go on a journey together to Switzerland? It sounds rather nice, doesn't it? This is Liszt's work, Years of Pilgrimage, and the movement is First Year, Switzerland. So we're going to go to places like a mountain spring, an alpine storm, and to William Tell's Chapel. So come in, we're going to Switzerland.

0: List taking us to Switzerland here on ABC Classic. That was his piece Years of Pilgrimage and the first movement, Switzerland, performed by Leslie Howard.
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0: I'm Emily Edmonds. Some cello music now. It's William Walton's Cello Concerto, the first movement, played by Peter Whispelway and the Sydney Symphony Orchestra.

0: The first movement of William Walton's cello concerto. That was Peter Whisperway on cello and Sydney Symphony Orchestra conducted by Geoffrey Tate.
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0: Emily Edmonds spending the evening with you here on Night Music. Now, this next work, Brahms said, was going to be his last. He planned to retire after he completed this quintet. But thankfully for us, his friend, who was a clarinetist, convinced him to come back and write lots more beautiful music. So here it is, the not last composition of Johannes Brahms. It's the String Quintet No. 2 in G major.

0: The Brandes Quartet plus Brett Dean on the viola. That was Johannes Brahms String Quintet No. 2 in G major.
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0: Emily Edmonds spending this evening here with you. A prolific athlete, concert pianist and composer now, Frederick Septimus Kelly. This is his German Symphony, performed by the Tasmanian Symphony Orchestra and conducted by Benjamin Northey.

0: Well, we love our athletes as well as our musicians in Australia. That was composed by Frederick Septimus Kelly, who was an Olympic rowing champion as well as a concert pianist and composer. That was his German symphony performed by the Tasmanian Symphony Orchestra, conducted by Benjamin Northey.
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0: Emily Edmonds, seeing you through the night with beautiful music. This piece was originally written for saxophone and piano. We're going to hear the clarinet version. It's Stuart Greenbaum's Three Places for a New Millennium.

three places for a new millennium: In Orbit, Departure Lounge, and In Traffic. The piece by Stuart Greenbaum, performed by David Griffiths on clarinet and Timothy Young on the piano. You're with Emily Edmonds on Night Music on ABC Classic. Next, it's Ross Edwards, The Harp and the Moon.

The Harp and the Moon, both keeping us company here on Night Music on ABC Classic. That was Emily Granger at the harp playing Ross Edwards' work. Corelli now and his Concerto Grosso in F major.

Genesis Baroque on ABC Classic Night Music. That was Corelli's work Concerto Grosso in F major. Marguerite's Song now with Stephanie McCallum at the piano.

0: La Chanson de Marguerite by Rob Hatz, performed by Stephanie McCallum. ABC Classic, I'm Emily Edmonds, and thanks for being with me here on Night Music.
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1: Emily Edmonds, seeing you through the evening here on Night Music. Some music for flute and guitar now, and Brachanan's Three Musical Affections.

Philip Bratschanen's Tre Affetti Musicali, second movement for flute and guitar, from small ensemble here on ABC Classic Night Music to a full orchestra. This is Robert Hughes's work, Fantasia, played by the Sydney Symphony Orchestra.

Australian orchestral music on Night Music here on ABC Classic. That was Robert Hughes's work, Fantasia, performed by the Sydney Symphony Orchestra. Another Australian composer now, and Dulcie Holland, her work Last Light.

Linda Walsh on oboe and Colin Spears at the piano playing Dulcie Holland's work, Last Light. You're with Emily Edmonds on Night Music on ABC Classic. The next work is performed by Sydney Chamber Choir under the composer himself. It's Paul Stanhope's work, Exile Lamentations, and we will hear the second movement, Deserts of Exile.

Deserts of Exile from Paul Stanhope's Exile Lamentations, performed by Sydney Chamber Choir on ABC Classic. Let's round out our time together with a Renaissance dance.

0: The Graham Ashton Brass Ensemble with Holborn's The Fruit of Love. ABC Classic, I'm Emily Edmonds. Thanks so much for spending the evening with me here on Night Music.
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3: Hello and welcome. Lucas Burns with you. And were you one of the members of the bands that came to Brisbane over the Easter weekend for the Australian National Band Championships? If you were, you're one of 70 bands, I think it was, that came to compete in the Australian National Band Championships. And I bet everyone's feeling a bit tired now. It was so much music making, so much socialising, caught up with people I haven't seen for more than 25 years. It was really a great event, and hopefully in the next few weeks we'll be able to get you some recordings from that competition. Don't have them quite yet, but we've got plenty of beautiful music for you tonight in Bandstand, including a couple of pieces that have been used as test pieces in prior contests. One of my favourites is The Loaded Dog by Graham Lloyd. We'll have that in about 5 to 6 minutes' time. But we're starting with music by Boris Blacher. This is Divertimento for Wind Orchestra.

the march, the second movement of the Divertimento for Wind Orchestra, music by Boris Blacher. And that was the Royal Northern College of Music Wind Orchestra, conducted by Timothy Rhenish. You're listening to Bandstand here on ABC Classic, and we're going to hear some music by the Boscombe Band of the Salvation Army. They were established in 1886, so they're celebrating 140 years this year. This is O Disclose Thy Lovely Face.

Oh, Disclose Thy Lovely Face, music by Eric Ladson. And that was the Boscombe Band of the Salvation Army. I mentioned they were they are celebrating 140 years this year. They were conducted there by Howard J. Evans. You're listening to Bandstand here on ABC Classic, and a test piece now. This is a test piece from 1997. It was written by Graham J. Lloyd. And I think this might have been for D grade in 1997, or maybe it was C grade at one stage. It's based on the Henry Lawson short story of the same name. It's called The Loaded Dog. It's about three gold miners, Dave, Jim and Andy. They're going to try their hand at fishing using explosives, and their dog, Tommy, picks up a cartridge, runs through the campfire and lights the end of the cartridge, and then everyone scatters, as you can imagine. There's this dog running around with a lit explosive. Jim tries to climb a tree, drops into a mine shaft. Andy is hidden behind a log. Dave goes into the pub and the dog bounds in after him, causing everyone to scatter. Then the dog, Tommy, finds a vicious cattle dog sulking who takes the cartridge for himself and runs off, and, well, you can guess what happens. And Tommy just trots along, not realising anything's been the problem. And the reason I tell you the story is because this music is so descriptive. It's wonderful. I love it. It's played here by the Q Band, and they're conducted by the composer, Graham Lloyd.

Isn't it a fabulous piece? It's a test piece, but it's such a great story. The Loaded Dog, music by Graham Lloyd, based on a story by Henry Lawson. That was the Q Band, conducted by the composer Graham Lloyd. You're listening to Bandstand here on ABC Classic, and we're going to hear some music performed by the Eikanger Bjørsvik Musikklag. They're conducted by Reid Gilje. This is the second movement of Festive Fireworks. Gone from exploding cartridges in a mine to these festive fireworks. This is the Fantasia.

The second movement, Fantasia, from the Festive Fireworks by Frederick Schelderup. That was Arkanga Bjørsvik Musiklag, directed by Reid Gilyer. 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This is called Gazebo Dances. It's suggested by the pavilions seen on the village greens in towns throughout the countryside, where public band concerts are given on summer evenings. This is the overture with the University of Florida Wind Symphony.

The Overture from Gazebo Dancers, music by John Carigliano. That was the University of Florida Wind Symphony. They were conducted by David A. Waybright. You're listening to Bandstand here on ABC Classic, and this is music by Paul Terracini. This is a piece that was composed in 2010, originally as a choral work. It's played here by the Sydney Brass. It's called Behind the Shining Door.

Well, originally conceived as a choral work set to a text by Thomas A. Kempis, that was the brass version by Paul Terracini, called Behind the Shining Door, with Paul Terracini conducting Sydney Brass. You're listening to Bandstand here on ABC Classic. Lucas Burns with you. And a while ago, we asked a Facebook question of what was your favourite piece for wind or brass band. And one of the pieces that came up a few times, in fact, it was third in the tally of all the comments that we received, was this. It's music by Johann Demage. It's from the Symphony No. 1, The Lord of the Rings. This is the first movement, Gandalf the Wizard.

Well, I know that's a favourite of many of you because you told us so when we asked you what was your favourite piece for wind or brass band. Well, that piece came up quite a lot in your responses, and that's the Symphony No. 1, The Lord of the Rings, the first movement, Gandalf the Wizard. Music by Johann de Mage and the Peabody Conservatory Wind Ensemble, conducted by Harlan D. Parker. 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

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Here's music by Marla with a tuba solo.

Music by Mahler, arranged by Lewis Edney, who was playing bass trombone in that ensemble. The solo tuba player was Nick Etheridge. And that was Songs from Mahler, the first movement of them.

Well, from around the time of their tour of Australia in 2000, that was the Grimethorpe Colliery Band, with Peter Parks conducting Dave Brubeck's Blue Rondo à la Turque. This is Bandstand on ABC Classic, and this is music by Joseph Horowitz.

cornet soloists Ewan Miller and Roger Webster with the CWS Glasgow Band, conducted by the composer Joseph Horowitz. And that was the first movement of Concertino Classico. You're listening to ABC Classic.

The opening movement of Laura Netzel's Suite for Violin and String Orchestra, that is Marlon Broman playing with Musica Vitae Chamber Orchestra. Very gentle this morning, 11 past six. This one, I always feel, when I hear the music of Francisco Tárrega, I always feel that it must be from a film, but it's just, it's cinematic at its core. But I think it would suit a Godfather-esque.

Memories of the Alhambra, Francisco Torrega's music. That is Rafael Fuatro playing the guitar at 6:15. Here on ABC Classic Breakfast, is Friday morning. These get a little looser on a Friday. I've got some great brass moments coming up for you this morning. And also, we're going to Croatia. I'm really excited about the piece that I've got for you. It's absolutely stunning. But it's not often that we go to Croatia for early music clubs. So what did it sound like in the 14th century? Those sounds will be hitting your ears right after this tune. It's by Catherine Parker, Australian composer. Ian Munro playing her musical sketches. This is called Red Admiral.

Catherine Parker's musical sketches. That's Red Admiral, the third movement. Ian Munro playing the piano. 20 past six, it's early music club time, and we are going to Croatia. A beautiful coastline that it is, and also gorgeous music happening in venues across Croatia in the 14th century. Now, it's kind of interesting because yesterday I went down a bit of a rabbit hole reading about Croatia in the 14th century, and honestly, it's a movie plot, the Game of Thrones that was happening in Croatia at the time. But I want to tell you about quarantine law. You might be thinking, what has this got to do with early music club? Well, Croatia was the first country to legally enshrine the practice of quarantining sick people. There wasn't even a word for it, but they started this practice around the times of the plague. So because there were so many coastal ports in Croatia, they made sure that everyone who came in on a merchant ship would quarantine for 30 to 40 days, regardless if they were sick or not, but also they would quarantine people who had come down with the plague and make sure that they were far, far away from non-sick people in Croatia. So it was quite forward. They had walls built, they had quarantining facilities, you name it. It was very forward for the time. But to have it legally enshrined was quite unique. And if you broke those quarantine laws, It was not pretty. There were body parts removed, quite gory. But if you were healthy in Croatia, within the walls of certain cities, you could walk around, especially to these beautiful churches that you see, and hear music like this. It's called Pučimoj. It means my people.

0: It's a Croatian Lenten church lament. It's called Pučmoj, meaning my people or my folk. And it would have been sung during times of grief, like when the plague hit and people were dying of the plague. It was music for healing and music of togetherness, really. Beautiful sounds from Croatia in the 14th century. That is Early Early Music Club this morning. It's 27 past six.
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Fauré's Dolly Suite, the Bassoos, the opening movement, the Seattle Symphony Orchestra performing to the second at 6:30 on the dot on ABC Classic. I talk about accuracy. We're going to stay in France from Fauré to Mel Bunis. This is her Meditation. You're about to hear Cecilia Bartschik playing the cello and Madeleine Stuckey at the piano.

pianist Madeleine Stuckey, Cecilia Barczyk playing the cello with Mel Bonis, her meditation on ABC Classic Breakfast. It's 27 to 7. In a moment, going right back to ye old England. I'm sure that's exactly how they said it as well, with a Victorian accent. But I've got a version of Greensleeves, or Greensleeves to a Ground, dating way, way, way, way, way back, music that was passed down generation to generation, and lives with us today. But I am also going to pass on a bread recipe, a recipe to you that that you would have baked during the time, if you were listening to Greensleeves, if that was the new music in England, because I'm interested to know what you are baking today, or what's due over the weekend. What is your oven going to see? Richard Strauss for you now on ABC Classic. This is Music Just Like a Sunrise.

The second movement of Richard Strauss's Horn Concerto No. 2. Excuse me, the Berlin Philharmonic Orchestra with Norbert Hauptmann playing the horn, 20-7 on ABC Classic Breakfast. I've got some more French music coming up for you shortly, a really sweet piece by Cécile Chaminade. But first, we're in London. Now, this is music that I think everyone in the Western world will be able to whistle at some point, especially if you've bought an ice cream from an ice cream van at some point in your life. It dates back as far as 1580 on paper, and I am talking about Greensleeves. But it probably existed many generations before 1580. And I thought this morning we would talk food. What food would you be eating in London during that time in 1580? And so this is a recipe from an English recipe book, which is all about medieval bread. And it's called manchet, this type of bread, which is essentially a small bun that you can fit in your hand, a palm-sized bun. And it's flour that is sifted twice, which is quite luxurious for the time. So this is how you bake manchet bread. You get 2 parts flour to 1 part warm water. You mix it with bloomed yeast. And if you're super fancy and you can get your hands on a bit of butter and a bit of egg, you stir that through the dough like French brioche. Then you knead it and then you bake it, all while listening to music like this.

Genevieve Lacey playing the recorder, Marshall McGuire on harp with Green Sleeves to a Ground. As you eat your manchette bread, little hand-sized buns, as we were talking about. What is going into your oven today or over the weekend? Matthew in Brisbane, you're making zucchini loaf. Paul in Mooloolaba, you're making pumpkin scones to go with your soup. Yum. Alan in Nipaluna, you're making a Normandy pear tart in a frangipan filling for your mum's 95th birthday. Okay, Alan, here's some French music for you to go with that frangipan filling.

Peter Jacobs playing Cécile Chaminade's Londine, her Opus 101 on ABC Classic Breakfast. 7:10, you're making me very hungry with all of these wonderful recipes that you're making today or over the weekend. Someone writes here, I'm making a custard peach tart. Ugh, yum. What do you sprinkle on top of that tart? Is it cinnamon? Nutmeg? What do you sprinkle on top of the tart when it's done? Curious what goes with custard and peach. Scott Joplin, he would have loved a bit of a custard tart, I reckon. This is called Bethina.

The Philip Jones Brass Ensemble with a short, sweet one by Scott Joplin. It's called Bithena on ABC Classics, 7 minutes to seven. This is by Laurie Christman, who has written a tune called Winds Blowing. Now, this represents, in her words, a schooner in full sail in the night, a total harmony with wind and water. The London Symphony Orchestra performing.

0: Her name is Laurie Christman. That is Winds Blowing, the London Symphony Orchestra performing. You have been sending in your recipes, or what are you baking, I should say, this morning, and my mouth is watering. Bernie, you say, today it'll be a Belgium lemon tea cake with a pastry-like base, lemon curd made with my father-in-law's lemons and a friend's granddaughter's eggs. Incredible. And Diane in St Kilda, you say, I'm making pistachio and cranberry biscotti. I've just looked up St Kilda. It's about an 11-minute drive, Diane, so you could be here right after the news.
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Isabel Faust playing with the Academy of Old Music Berlin, J.S. Bach, the third movement of his violin concerto in E major. Bach, one of the absolute key cornerstones in music, full stop, and a man who inspired everyone, but inspired those who came right after him, including Beethoven on ABC Classic.

Beethoven, his symphony number one. That's the fourth movement. He was in his classical era still, but we're hearing hints of the romantic era appearing in his music. The Tasmanian Symphony Orchestra, David Porcelain conducting, of course, Beethoven heavily inspired by Bach. And here is another B composer heavily inspired by Beethoven. His name, Johannes Brahms.

0: Brahms for you, his clarinet sonata in F minor, the opening movement. Daniel Ottensamer playing with the Deutsche Symphony Orchestra at Berlin. 26 past 7 on ABC Classic.
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Triology, the string trio by Miriam Hyde. That's the opening movement on ABC Classic. It's bang on 7:30. A very good morning to you. We're going to waltz together in just a moment. And coming up, another big composer, because we began the morning with Bach and then Beethoven and then Brahms. They're known as the three big Bs when it comes to Western classical music. But what about the overlooked B composers? Mark in Port Macquarie, you say it's Bach, Brahms, Beethoven and baked beans for you this morning. Sounds delicious. But sadly, baked beans didn't write music. But I've got another B composer for you right around the corner.

Alina Ibragimova playing the violin. You'll hear more of Alina in your evening concert tonight, performing with the EU Youth Orchestra. And that's from 8 o'clock right here on ABC Classic. Cedric Tiburghian joining her at the piano for Mozart's Sonata for Violin and Piano No. 5. That's the first movement on ABC Classic. Lots of B composers coming in. You're requesting all sorts of sounds. Jane, you say, my favourite B composer is Buxtehude, the guy with the greatest name, surely. That's the organ player who Bach travelled many, many, many miles on foot to go and hear play. Let me see if I can find some Buxtehude for you. But you know what, Damien, you've asked for Alexander Borodin, you say, a composer who is severely overlooked. Here we go, in the steppes of Central Asia.

In the Steps of Central Asia by Alexander Borodin. That's the Minnesota Orchestra performing. 18 minutes to 8. It's Friday morning. It's the 7th of August. How are you? Are you just gearing up for a big weekend ahead? Earlier this morning, we were talking about baking. I have just had electricity switched on in my kitchen that has undergone some small renovations, but I haven't had a working oven for so long, and you have been writing in with all of your amazing baking recipes and what's going in your oven over the weekend. So if you are in the mood to give me a recipe or something that I should try now that I have a working oven, very interested to hear from you. 0437 236 777. And we've been pairing these beautiful flavours with music from around the world. I wonder what Corelli would have liked to eat. It's quite interesting, isn't it, when you think of these composers and what would have been on their dinner plates. Eric Satie coming up for you in a moment, and he liked to eat only white foods. We'll be hearing some of Eric Satie's music in just a moment.

Corelli's music for you this morning. His Concerto Grosso No. 7, that's the opening movement, the Freiburg Baroque Orchestra, led there by Gottfried von der Goltz on ABC Classic. Eric Satie for you now. We're going back to France, because we've spent quite a bit of time in France. I mean, they are... It's

Eric Satie, a world away from the more delicate piano works that he wrote, his Canson Grande Mondaine. And you're listening to Alexandra Tarot at the piano on ABC Classic Breakfast. 8:10. Here is an epic work for you. This is by Felix Mendelssohn, his Violin Concerto No. 2, An Sophie Mutter, with the Berlin Philharmonic Orchestra.

Oh boy, Felix Mendelssohn, his Violin Concerto No. 2, the third movement, that is Anne-Sophie Mutter playing with the Berlin Philharmonic Orchestra, Herbert von Karajan conducting. Whew. All right. If you're in Gadigal country this morning, if you're in Sydney, going for a beautiful walk along the coastline, or maybe heading to work on the train, this is music written all about your gorgeous city. It's called Salute. It's by Arnold Bax.

0: Onyx Brass, John Wilson conducting. It's the music of Arnold Back, Salute to Sydney. It suits, doesn't it? Very grand. You're on ABC Classic. Coming up to news time at 8 o'clock, 5 minutes of news. After that, the tunes continue. In fact, I've got a cavalry overture for you. So if you need a kick of energy this morning, I think that one's for you. Megan Burson with you, back with you right after the news.
1: ABC Classic is your ticket to the top end. The Australian Youth Orchestra returned to Darwin for the first time in 30 years with music by Beethoven, Shostakovich and Australia's very own Brett Dean. 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

It's a marching tempo, isn't it? As you march into work, into school, as you march your kids into the car. They might need music like that to get him out the door. That is the music of Franz von Suppe, his Light Cavalry Overture, the Tasmanian Symphony Orchestra, performing there for you. Something a little softer. This is music by a woman called Rebecca Dale, who, if you're a fan of choral music, keep your eye on Rebecca Dale. She is constantly writing brand new music. This one came out in May. It's called There Will Come Soft Rains.

Dvorak's Waltz, Opus 54, number 5. And that was the Telect Quartet performing 22 past 8. Here is an absolute powerhouse. Her name is Ruth Gipps. Now, she lived from the 1920s through to 1999, so all of the 20th century pretty much. And she was a woman who could do it all. When it came to music, she could play it, she could write it, she could conduct it. She was a force to be reckoned with. This is her Symphony No. 1.

0: Ruth Gipps is her name. If you will want to explore a composer who you may not have heard much of, Ruth Gipps could be that composer for you. Her catalogue and the sounds that she created over the 20th century are so cool. The third movement of her Symphony No. 1, that's the BBC Philharmonic Orchestra, Room on Gamba, finding the groove in that bass line. It's 28 past 8. In a moment, it's Charles Wood O'Clock, music from your album of the week.
1: Semi-finals for the ABC Young Performers Awards are almost here. Across 3 days next week in Sydney and Melbourne, your 12 semi-finalists will take to the stage. 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

The London Chamber Ensemble is from your album of the week, and we've been exploring the music of Charles Wood, who was an Irish composer from the early 20th century, and that's some of his string quartets that haven't been performed very often. Highgate, the second movement, and as I was saying, the London Chamber Ensemble, their latest recording. Now, Charles

Oswald, a man who drew on Irish folk music in those pieces. And in the late 1800s, going to take you back, a Russian composer, Mikhail Ippolitov Ivanov, also a man who was drawing on folk music, but folk music from Georgia and Armenia. Now, he went off and collected all this folk music. He honoured it, he studied it, and he wove it into music like this.

influenced by music of his home in Georgia. Mikhail Ippolitov Ivanov, the Caucasian Sketches, that's the fourth movement, Procession of the Tsardar, on ABC Classic Breakfast, the Borasan Istanbul Philharmonic Orchestra performing there. 2:22, Genevieve Lang is waiting for you from 9 o'clock this morning. She's with you all the way through until 1 o'clock here on ABC Classic. Here is a chance to crank it up to volume 11, whatever the highest volume is, on your dial. It's the music of Carl Jenkins.

Adiamus by Carl Jenkins, the London Philharmonic Choir, the Adiamus Symphony Orchestra of Europe, and Emma Hellner there playing the flute solo. What are we now? 18 minutes to 9 on ABC Classic Breakfast coming up. Oh, the big, huge finale from Swan Lake. It's so powerful. It has so much impact that is coming your way very shortly. Ravel for you now. It's from his piano concerto in G.

her fingers, they move so fast. Have you ever seen video footage of a pianist up close and see how quickly their fingers move? And it's when you see a shot from above, immediately above the keyboard, they're a blur. Yuja Wang, performing at the Tonhalle Orchestra Zurich, Ravel's Piano Concerto in G major. That's the third movement. It's just about to go 13 minutes to 9 on ABC Classic Breakfast. I think you might recognise this melody.

Rae Chen performing Waltzing Matilda. It's an arrangement by Stephen Konch, Made in Berlin, is the ensemble led by Rae Chen on violin. And interestingly, Waltzing Matilda, it was first published in 1903 by Marie Cowan, but it was based on about a billion other iterations of the OG Banjo Paterson poem, and went on to become one of the most well-known melodies here in Australia. Sold Billy T at one point as an advertisement jingle. There you have it. 10 minutes to nine on ABC Classic. This is the fifth and final movement of Swan Lake by Tchaikovsky.

Drama on stage, the finale of Swan Lake by Tchaikovsky, the Royal Philharmonic Orchestra performing. 3 minutes to nine, Genevieve Lang has two of the greatest singers of all time. Full stop, coming up for you very shortly. That's right around the corner after some Romanian folk dance time.

0: the Budapest Festival Orchestra, Ivan Fischer, conducting on ABC Classic Breakfast. Well, thank you for an amazing week. I'm going to hand you over to Genevieve Lang shortly, but have a wonderful weekend. Good luck with all of that baking that's happening, all those wonderful, thirst-quenching, hunger, what's the word for it? Anyway, you know what I mean. It's Friday. It's Friday. We're going to have a wonderful weekend cooking in our kitchens and cooking for the people we love. Next week, back with you, some exciting news next week because we're going to be hearing a track from Anthony Hopkins' new album, which is super cool. So you'll be hearing another one of those tracks. I know I played you one last week, but they've released one more. So a little more insight into what Sir Anthony Hopkins is writing. Have a great weekend. I'll be back with you on Monday. Here's Genevieve.
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3: Happy Friday. I've been thinking about this word essentials all week. It is how 9 o'clock begins on ABC Classic. Essentials. There's various definitions. They sort of more or less go along the same lines, but I like this one. An essential is a basic thing that you cannot live or succeed without. So let's see if the next hour of music here on ABC Classic can't help you win today, Friday. Stay listening for a sublime moment from Fauré's Requiem that'll be with you a little bit before 10. Also a fun fandango from Boccherini and maybe substituting your morning tipple of choice into this, the drinking song from Verdi's La Traviata. You might like to imagine the greats Luciano Pavarotti and Dame Joan Sutherland as they sing for you, raising a cup of tea in the front garden to toast the day.

Wing Commander Duncan Stubbs and the Central Band of the Royal Air Force on ABC Classic. With that set of English folk songs, Rayfon Williams and his friend Cecil Sharp, like a pair of British bowerbirds, or rather probably ringed plovers in that part of the world, going about in the early parts of last century and collecting up all these English folk tunes and preserving them for posterity. Genevieve Lang with you this morning on ABC Classic. Nicholas Colon and the Aurora Orchestra in this next recording, they've just performed at this year's BBC Proms Festival in London. They did an entire performance of Mahler's First Symphony, which in and of itself, well, yeah, that's pretty cool. But get this, they did it. Every musician on stage, they performed from memory a whole symphony, which is a very rare thing indeed. And in fact, we'll be bringing you from early September 35 concerts, I think, I counted them up, from this year's BBC Proms Festival, including that one, the Aurora Orchestra playing Mahler from memory. Here they are with an orchestrated version of Couperin's Mysterious Barricades. The mystery here is that nobody knows which barricades Couperin is referring to. Is there something standing between you and the weekend, maybe? Then this one's for you.